Contrary to the flick. 1-3. Finger to LCJ with one male. If you could notify them and starting when you're ready.

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1: There's somebody flagging me down in front of 56667 Big Tree Road. I can't stop. I'm 15. If you can send somebody this way when they're available.
0: Dev.
1: Can you also let the jail know that my 15 is cuffed in the front?
0: Dev.
2: 192, can you just check with 7 and 842 to see if he needs another car?
0: I called him on the phone and he would like to have a second car.
2: Number.
3: I'm going right by. I'll check to see what they need. This is verbal, and that individual is stopping for dinner.
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0: Comes back to Robert Lang, valid class D, David, negative 29.
1: Robert, would you be able to advise me he's a missing dog or something that possibly dog patrol has?
0: Dog patrol does not have a leave ban in contact with him.
1: 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Was that today?
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0: Dispatch 137 if you're both clear and 166 for the backup. Responding to 5909 Big Tree Road in the town of Livonia, headed to Vincenzo's restaurant in between Campron Drive and Russell Drive for the commercial burglar and showing front door zone 1 and back door. Again, that's 137 if you're both clear and 166 for the backup. Responding to 5909 Big Tree Road in the town of Livonia, headed to Vincenzo's restaurant in between Russell Drive and Campron Drive for the commercial burglar alarm showing front door and back door. Power is on the units, losing knowledge.
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1: Suspicious 24-7 with Priority 1 traffic. Going northbound on 36 last seen at 3859 Main Street in the town of York. Caller is reporting that his wife was drinking and took their Buick. Give a valid plate of Delta, Delta X-ray 8909. Going northbound.
0: Sorry.
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0: What's your 20 air that cracked door in the back of the building?
3: About 5 minutes out.
0: Yeah, I see.
1: 137, you all set?
0: All set, I'm just holding back here. It's cracked from where I am.
1: 10-4.
0: Were you able to get in contact with the key holder? The front doors were locked and no vehicles here?
1: Key holder's not answering.
0: Simple.
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0: 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Mary Charles John 5290 MCJ 5290 will be Avon Road in front of the school.
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0: Just advising me, then she's in the crack door. I'm just clearing out if you could try to put people around the phone.
1: We have attempted multiple at this time. 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
0: Lincoln Edward, Lincoln 5264, LEL 5264. I'll be in Mina Veronica.
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0: 34 Gravel Road, 80-year-old male that fell.
1: 10-4.
0: I got a CO for your status, ambulance to 34 Groveland Road in the village of Genesee off the Tuscarora Avenue, Oneida Ave, for the 80-year-old male who's conscious and alert, who fell with a head injury. It's priority 4. That's fire dispatcher to Geneseo for your status, ambulance to 34 Groveland Road in the village of Geneseo for the 80-year-old male who fell with a head injury. It's priority 4.
2: Dispatcher, out of noise.
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0: 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My 15 cleared the jail on 10-8. Is there anything pending?
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4: 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Y'all getting a hold of the keyboarder because the back door is now shut, but it's unsecured at the moment.
2: Negative, no one's answering.

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0: I'm Edward Boy, 3225, JEB 3225. We're going to be northbound mile marker 35.
1: Northbound mile marker 35.

0: Oh, great, it's a pleasure. 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
1: Sure.
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0: Did the caller give a possible destination at all?
1: Negative.
0: Heavy. I checked the area, GOA, are we clear?
1: Definitely. This is 24/7.
0: Good.
1: The caller did say you can pull into his driveway and wait for her to come back too.
0: Yeah.
1: 2150 for the 911. If you can respond with EMS 210 Parkview Drive in the town of Avon, between Sycamore Drive and Harper Parkway, for this 5-year-old male, constantly breathing with a possible fever and high heart rate, does feel clammy, 10 Parkview Drive, Avon. Fever and high heart rate, who feels clammy, to be advised the child is autistic and nonverbal. It's a priority 2, that's fire dispatcher 2, Livingston County for your ALS. Going to 10 Parkview Drive in the town of Avon for the 5-year-old male with a possible fever and high heart rate, and he feels clammy. Just be advised, child has autism and is nonverbal. It's going to be a priority 2.
0: Sunday Road.
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1: 3-8-1, if I guess, guys, we're going to be less noise.
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0: 41376.
1: 41376.
0: I also attempted contact with you all there numerous times with no answer. Help me clear that and route to my last there on penalty.
1: Never.
2: 44 dispatch, I'll be coming.
1: Thanks.

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1: Of course.
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1: Of course.

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0: 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If you can just advise DOT the need for a carcass removal, it'll be on the south shoulder in front of Arkema.
1: 10-4.

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0: 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I V E R M A I. 36 Exit 6.
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1: Suffer. 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
0: Exit A area, does he have an update?
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0: 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I'll be right down there. LCJ.
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0: 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I'll be at Wadsworth and Spring.
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3: 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I'll be Main and 63.
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1: Comes back to a rental vehicle. 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
1: Devers.

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0: You're going to be my closest. If you can search the area of 4096 East Lake Road in Livonia, between Tuxedo Park and Verdict Lane, color sheets are possibly, it's going to be a black Chevy truck, just struck a black and white pit bull going high rates of speeding, kept on driving southbound on East Lake Road.
1: Okay.

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1: Five zero.
0: Received another call and message. You can respond over to 4096 East Lake Road in Livonia to meet with the complainants. They did say that the dog is lying right in the middle of the road.

0: Just 150.
1: 150.
0: Excuse me, I did receive another call. This caller said it was a white truck that took off northbound on East Lake.
1: Is that going to be the initial hit, or is that someone else that just was trying to avoid it?
0: She believes it was the initial hit.
1: Said northbound, not southbound, correct?
0: Affirmative. Second call is for the white truck that's going northbound.

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0: Mary David Union 3833, MDU 3833, I'll be southbound just north of 6.
1: Southbound north of 6.

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1: Or so.
0: 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It's a white truck going southbound.
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4: John William 4825 JJW 4825 going to be northbound at the rest stop.
2: Northbound at the rest stop.

0: match. It's going to be a light white pit bull with a Bills collar. And if you've got anything on the pits for Lost Dogs.
1: Light pit bull with a Bills collar. We'll check.
2: 127150.
0: But.
2: That gentleman that flagged me down earlier was missing a dog. He said bulldog, though, with a Bills collar, and it was from Big Tree up there.
0: Did you happen to get a phone number for him?
2: I did. I can give him a call for you.
0: Yeah, if you don't mind. It's white and gray-ish.
2: Yeah, he said like white, brown, grayish, like a brindle color.
0: Yeah, this is probably it.

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0: 4-6, position 144, your status? Possession 144, your status?
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2: 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Myself or the AV zone will be headed over there to advise them.

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1: 135, you're going.
0: That's affirmative. I have a 2-5 VC by Arby's in the town of Danville, 9505 Foster Wheeler Road. It's going to be a Nissan Altima and a white Jeep. Looks like the white Jeep is leaking fluid.
1: Copy. I'm going to sail.
0: Cover.
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2: 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I can take the 25 BC advance well closer.
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0: Olur.
1: Want to read?
0: I'll be clear of the jail and I'll make it.
1: Where that looks like it's old lumber and siding. It's going to be on Ops 1. That's fire dispatcher to Lima for your fire department. East Avon for your grass truck and pumper. And Lima, your EMS to 2770 Clay Street in the town of Lima for the outside fire that is old lumber and siding.

0: Olur.
1: Want to read?
0: I'll be clear of the jail and out my peace.
1: Bear, that looks like it's old lumber and siding. It's going to be on Ops 1. That's fire dispatcher to Lima for your fire department. East Avon for your grass truck and pumper. And Lima, your EMS to 2770 Clay Street in the town of Lima. For the outside fire, that is old lumber and siding. Your assignment's on Ops 1.

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0: Sorry, dispatcher to Geneseo Fear on the set of ambulance in Livingston County for the mutual aid. Going to 4588 Morgan View Road in the town of Geneseo. It's going to be the Morgan View Estates on the traditional side for the 84-year-old male with leg pain. It's a priority 4. That's for dispatcher to Geneseo Fear on set of ambulance in Livingston County for the mutual aid to 4588 Morgan View Road, the Morgan View Estates in Geneseo, traditional side for the 84-year-old male with pain in his legs. It's a priority 4.
1: 2702 responding.
0: Copy 2702. 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We're gonna be en route. BLS. Going BLS.
1: 142, southbound 390 to south of 10.
0: Southbound south of 10. Dispatch to 1E49, your status, 1E49.

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3: 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We're going to route from the salt mine.
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0: 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Burger King.
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1: 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Two-eight-eight-one, the dispatch, we're on scene. 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Please, our manager disconnected the phone call.
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1: 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We've been instructed to put this fire out per the DEC.
2: 234 copies. We're about a mile out.
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0: 408. Sending EMF 17, flying straight for a 26-year-old male who's having trouble breathing after possibly having an allergic reaction to marijuana. 17 prime.
1: Yeah, please.
2: On 5-4-7-7.
0: 10-7.
3: T-74 to 2301, we are approaching. Where do you want us?
4: 274, just pull up past the driveway.
5: Where's the officer?
0: How's that?
4: Yeah, 274, just go past the driveway so 276 can come up the driveway, and then you guys can forward your manpower, and then we're going to lay a line 2234 from 276, the nurse.
0: Sorry, dispatcher, to cancel fear, status ambulance in Livingston County for the mutual aid, ALS 217 Prime Street in the village of Danville off of Elizabeth Street and Clinton Street for the 26-year-old male who's having trouble breathing due to a possible allergic reaction to marijuana. He does have asthma and using an inhaler with no relief. It's a priority too. That's sorry, dispatcher, to Danville for your status ambulance in Livingston County for the mutual aid, ALS 217 Prime Street in the village of Danville. For the 26-year-old male who's conscious and alert with trouble breathing due to a possible reaction to marijuana. He does have asthma and use an inhaler with no relief. It's priority two. On scene 274.
3: 276 fire dispatch, same traffic.
0: On scene 276.
4: Also.
0: All set.

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0: Barry Henry George, 350MHG, 3850, East South, Country Line.
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0: Sorry to stretch you to Danville for your status. 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He does have asthma and uses an inhaler with no relief. It's priority to fire dispatcher to Danville for your status. The ambulance for second page.
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2: Mary, Victor, Mary, Tom, Victor, Ida, Boy, Edward, MVM, T, VIPT. We're going to be southbound exit.
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4: 28 Newney Park for the 14-year-old that's having an anxiety attack. More details will be in the drop. 28 Newney.

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1: 24/7 dispatch, both vehicles will be clear. I'll be clear also.
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1: 218.
0: New York, Lincoln, Paul, Charles, 7432, LPC, 7432. I'll be West Main and Railroad.
1: West Main Railroad.
2: One 26, dispatch, 810.
1: 126.
2: Yeah, Lincoln, Tom, George, 9622. LTG 9622. Southbound 390, exit time.
1: Southbound exit time.

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0: We respond to Groveland Correctional for these drones that are flying over the prison.
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0: 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What are you pulling into the Burned Area parking lot?
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2: Yeah,

0: fire dispatcher to East Avon and Lima for your fire department, and also Livingston County for the ambulance. Respond to 6076 East Avon Lima Road between Bronson Hill Road and Jenks Road. The Stratford Motel, unit number 8 in the town of Avon. Smell of gas in the residence and outside. They are refusing to leave. Complaints of a headache. And your assignment will be on ops 2. Fire dispatcher to East Avon and to Lima for your fire department. In Livingston County for the ambulance, respond to 6076 East Avon Lima Road, the Stratford Motel, unit number 8 in the town of Avon for the smell of gas and complaints of a headache. It'll be on ops 2.
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0: 1-2-6.
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0: want through 7 sessions?
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0: One through 7. I'll be 10-7. How are you?
1: How are you as well?
2: We're clear of the Clay Street job. We're going to be en route to Lima Road for the gas call. Switching to 2.
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0: Email complaining of a headache. No gas leak found.
3: Hey.
1: Fire dispatcher, copy is 100 adult female complaining of a headache. No gas leak found.

Fire dispatcher to CHS for ambulance respond to 3154 James Street between North Street and Jersey Street in the village of Caledonia for the 44-year-old male with a fever after a recent kidney transplant. It's a priority 4 call. Fire dispatcher to CHS respond to 3154 James Street in the village of Caledonia for the 44-year-old male with a fever after a recent kidney transplant. Priority 4 call.

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0: Correct.
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0: New York, King, Frank, Henry, 9295, KFH, 9295. I'll be in front of McDonald's.
1: McDonald's.
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1: I'm 702.
2: 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I'm standing by until they're all set. 276 and 271 are back in service with no gas leak found.
1: 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Thank you.
0: 151 dispatch 10-0 New York.
1: 151.
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0: 126 at this time, you have me, sir.
1: 126.
2: We have Lincoln George Frank, 7405, LGF 7405, southbound 390 at 7.
1: Westbound 7.

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0: Copy, discontinuing timer.

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0: 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She's concerned about him.
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1: 28, Mary Johnson. Metro 408, your status?
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0: Be advised we are sending EMS to 27 Wadsworth Street for the 19-year-old female that feels busy.
1: Copy.

0: Hired as mentor to Darius Ailes on second onset of ambulance into Livingston County. Respond to 27 Wadsworth Street between University Drive and Court Street in the village of Geneseo for the 19-year-old female. She is conscious, slurred, and breathing, dizzy, feeling like she's going to pass out, but the history of heart problems is a priority 3. Fire dispatcher to Geneseo, second unstatus ambulance into Livingston County for your ALS. Respond to 27 Wadsworth Street in the village of Geneseo for the 19-year-old female who is dizzy, feels like she's going to pass out, and a history of heart problems. Priority 3.
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1: And 1 6 6. 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Fire dispatcher, 2nd PH, 4 year, 2nd on status, ambulance. 27 Wadsworth Street in the village for the priority 3 call.
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0: Galloway, Ontario, David Henry King, Nora 548. DHKN 548, be northbound to south of 6.
1: Northbound south of 6.

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0: 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Four seven, your status.
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0: 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ZMS clear from Wadsworth.
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0: I'll be 97. 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
0: 10-4, I'm checking. Five boys, Lieutenant.
1: Lieutenant, and we advise EMS did clear.
0: Copy, thanks.

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0: We're out of noise from ALS transfer to last drop.
1: Copy it. 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

We're in a session of Geneseo and Livingston County, correspond to 4 Court Street, the Livingston County Jail, between Main Street and Wadsworth Street in the village of Geneseo, in the booking area. 63-year-old female. She's had 3 seizures in the last hour. She is diabetic. Priority 1 call. We're dispatcher to Geneseo and Livingston County. EMS, respond to 4 Court Street, the Livingston County Jail, in the village of Geneseo, in the booking area for the 63-year-old female. Conscious, alert, and breathing. She's had 3 seizures in the last hour and is diabetic. Priority 1.

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1: Awesome.
0: 331 Van Campen Street, Village of Danville, off of Clay Street, meeting David. He's having mental issues, stated he's not suicidal or homicidal, but he is talking to God. It's 31 Van Campen Street.

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Okay. We're on it, strong. 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

0: 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That's the York Center School off of Main and Randolph. For the open line coming from the gym, unable to call it back. 2578 Tennessee Street.
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1: New York City Police Complaint. 2849. Respond to 3 Fair Street between Center Street and Mill Street in the Village of Nande. Meeting with Mark Dudley regarding the traffic complaint not in progress. 3 Fair Street, Village of Nande.
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0: 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The Morgan Estates Assisted Living was an open line that sounded accidental. We have nothing in house and no answer on the call back. Morgan Estates Assisted Living, 911 investigation.
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0: Near commercial 19051, Nora David. 19051, ND. 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

0: 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She's conscious, alert. 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

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It's D'Angelo, your ambulance, Livingston County. 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

0: 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Can you respond on Main Street, New York, near Craig Road, where the speed changes from 35 to 55 for a small black dog running in the road?
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0: 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I will. You got it.

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0: 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Staff will pass on the message to her.
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1: That's a negative, I'm calling 162.
2: 162, go ahead.
1: 162, when you clear the animal complaint, the jail has two OPs for you.
2: 10-4.
3: There's a commissary on fucking Thursday, so I'm gonna show up to somebody's place. There's a couple. Yeah, Matt, there, you get some fire since you actually got to the fucking one. Oh, well. Alright,

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1: 400.
0: Hey, the James with the subject on the phone looking to see if we can fax it down.
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1: 10-4.

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0: 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There was a female voice in the background.
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0: Have a nice. Just be aware, you have an email that was just in our lobby that has a few questions regarding an eviction that was done and possible squatters in or from our lobby to yours.
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1: 10-4.
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1: King-111?
0: King-Tom-King, 1811, KTK 1811, I'll be northbound at 32.
1: Northbound at 32.
2: 24-3, traffic stop.
3: 24-3.
2: New York King X-Ray Sam 7512, KXS 7512 and 390 southbound across it.
3: Southbound across it.

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0: 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The traffic watch number is going to be 1195. It's going to be for Big Tree Street and Commercial Street at the failure to stop at the stop sign.
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0: We need to start for 5019 South Livonia Road, apartment number 2. Fire's on the line with a, it appears to be 11-month-old falling downstairs.
1: 10-4.

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0: 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She fell down the stairs, about 25 stairs. 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
0: 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I'll leave Franklin Street at the fire hall.
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1: 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Travel 9. 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We're sending the ambulance to noise urgent care, 50 South Street for a 66-year-old male, feels faint with cardiac history.
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0: I'm going to take you to 6280 Camel Road in the town of Canisius between Canisius Springwater Road and Stagecoach Road. You'll be meeting with Jesse for a larceny between Saturday night and Sunday night. I believe somebody stole his John Deere tractor. 6280 Camel Road in the town of Canisius. Larceny.
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1: UR11, go ahead.
0: 6-4 David, Robert, Lincoln, Mary. 6-4 D, RLM, southbound at something.
1: Southbound at something.

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0: Are you all set?
1: 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I'll call you in a minute. I'll get some service.
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0: 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Charles Sam, Henry Charles, 749, CSHC 749, 36 Dutch.
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1: Court at Franklin.

0: Sergeant Specs, Livingston County. Your ambulance being requested. It's going to be in the area of the salt mine, 5520 Geneseo Mount Morris Road in Groveland. It's going to be roadside. It's a black town and country. 31-year-old male having an allergic reaction to raspberries. Pretty two call. Sergeant Specs, Livingston County. Your ambulance being requested. It's going to be in the area of the salt mine, 5520 Geneseo Mount Morris Road. The black town and country you've been looking for is a 31-year-old male having an allergic reaction to strawberries, raspberries, and party soup.
1: Perfect, got me some slime now.

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0: We're going to first respond to that allergic reaction from Hampton's. Keep the other ambulance coming.
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0: Edward King, 4645, EEK, 4645, 36 present.
1: 36 to present.

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1: 078, exit 6.
0: 390 northbound near Presbyterian Road. Got a report of a one car MVC off the road. They're reporting negative injury, but the operator did have a single fainting episode causing the MVC. 390 northbound near Presbyterian.
1: 10-4.

fire dispatcher to Groveland, your fire department, along with D'Angelo, your unstatus ambulance for this county showing no available ALS, and then Mount Morris for the mutual aid ambulance. Interstate 390 northbound, the Presbyterian Road exit in West Sparta. It's going to be a 69-year-old male operator with a single fainting episode. The vehicle did go off the road into a ditch. It's a silver GMC van. Fire dispatcher to Groveland, your fire department, along with D'Angelo, your own status ambulance in this county, showing no available ALS, and then Mount Morris for the mutual aid ambulance. Mount Morris, Interstate 390 at Presbyterian Road, northbound in West Sparta, for the 69-year-old male operator, single fainting episode, constant breathing, vehicle went off the road into the ditch.

0: 162 dispatch, I'm out with Robert. I'm going to be 12x1 male to exit 9 for his vehicle.
1: Done for. Dispatcher 138 status.
2: 4-6 issuing.
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4: 2-6-7 clear Strong.

0: dispatch in the west part of your fire department. It's being requested. Interstate 390 of Presbyterian Road in West Sparta for the 69-year-old male operator, single fainting episode, went off the road. Be looking for a silver GMC van. Looks like it's going to be in your district. It's fire dispatcher West Sparta. Your fire department, go to Interstate 390 and Presbyterian Road northbound in West Sparta. It's going to be the, looking for the silver GMC van that went off the road. Send us going to be awesome.
1: Five eight oh one responding.
0: 10-4, 5801 is responding. Dispatch to car 3-2. Just be advised that that is Tech Union West Sparta's district.
2: 10-4, West Sparta still wants us to respond.
0: 5801.
3: Go ahead, dispatcher.
0: Originally, we had this plotted in Groveland's fire district. Looks like it's going to be in your fire district, though. We do have 3-2 en route. Do you still want them to respond?
3: How close are they?
0: 3-2, how close?
4: Dispatcher to 655. I have the complaint and from the earlier check the welfare on the phone. Can I send her through to you?
5: Affirmative.

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1: Four, ten.
0: I'll be out 19 with a car seat check.
1: Ten, four.

0: for your fleet name, which on status 390 North, bound to Presbyterian. Fire dispatcher to Danville. Your second ambulance showing on status 390 North on a Presbyterian Road for the silver GMC van that went off the road. 69-year-old male operator, so you'll pay me that episode.
1: 5282 to fire dispatch. We're just clearing noise. We'll be en route here in a second.
0: Four, 5282, you're going to be in route there in a second. Cancel 4382 then.
2: 10-8.
3: Operator is kind of slurred breathing, but is requesting EMS to be checked. Catch painting.
2: Suffer.

0: Rescue 3 from the 9 required, Fletcher. Is Robo still responding to the call?
1: Car 3-2 is still en route.
0: Okay, we'll be en route.
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4: 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And I have a second Massachusetts plate to add on.
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1: MVD 5286, 390 southbound at 63.
2: Southbound at 63.

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0: 2623 Main Street in York, between York Grove East and Kellen Road. 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
0: Can you please respond to 54 Elizabeth Street for the Colin Davis subject that's back on the front porch screaming in and out of the house?
1: Affirmative. We're in route.
0: Copy, you're in route. 407, can you go with him?
1: Yeah, I got it. 403 dispatch. I'm in service as well.
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2: 2042.
0: Lincoln, 9756. LLL 9756, exit 4 northbound.
2: Exit 4 northbound.

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0: 15 something.

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1: Oh, wow.
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1: Oh.
0: Fire dispatcher to Caledonia. 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
3: One eight four two, dispatch, VNC here.
4: Mary David Edward 6257, MDE 6257, exit 5 northbound.
3: Exit 5 northbound, 305, go ahead.
2: Am I actually going to the Village Hall then, or the park?
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1: I mean, 162
0: Lakeville Road in the area of Volunteer Road, the area of the retention pond. Got a male white on a lawnmower. Older male, salt and pepper beard with a ball cap, appeared to be slumped over to the passing motorist. 10-4.
1: Sir, people on 75 patrol cell 2023 primary. And just a heads up, and I checked well for him. Same point last week. It's just the groundskeeper. He has a fiddle with the lawnmower. He keeps dying on him.
2: 10-4. 162.
0: 162, I have everyone still head up there.

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2: Dispatch of Williamson County, area Los Angeles, being requested at 470 Collins Street, the Avon, Family Medicine in the Village of Avon. You'd be going right to the waiting room. We have a 68-year-old male. He has consciousness and breathing. He did have a fainting episode earlier. He has a cardiac history. It's a pretty free call. Very special Williamson County, area ambulance being requested at Avon Family Medicine at 470 Collins Street in the Village of Avon, between Hosmer Drive and Dream Valley Boulevard. 68-year-old male. He's consciousness and breathing. Did have a fainting episode earlier. A cardiac history. It's a pretty free call.
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0: 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You just time me out for this little set.
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0: 24-2 for Utah.
1: That's affirmative. Can you respond to 4627 State Route 436 for the open line and no answer on callback?
0: I see.

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0: Before the 911, can you check the northbound rest area restrooms? I have a call from DOT reporting a female in the women's restroom they believe is smoking crack and has a young child with her. Been over an hour since they've been in there, the northbound rest area.
1: Three six.

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1: 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I'll be 10-8-9 and take a 911 investigation.
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0: The area is 6474 Kenesha Springwater Road. Be on a 911 to hang up. No voice contact made, just some background noises. Appears like it might be in the roadway.
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2: 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Patient is conscious, alert, and breathing.
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5: JD1, we're out at exit 9.
4: Copy, 281, you're out at exit 10. Exit 10, correct?
5: 281, we're out at exit 9.
4: 9, I apologize.

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1: 24-3,
0: it's going to be there. 1771 Perry Road in the tunnel left between Kinney Road and State Route 39 with a two-car MBC. We've got a, looking for a Ram 1500 and a white sedan. Negative injuries. 1771 Perry Road in Lester, two-car MBC.
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0: 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You meet with Joe for a VIN verify. 7817 Pickle Road in the town of Springwater.
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0: 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I will be in the driveway of 6351 on State Route 5.
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0: I've got a suspicious condition for you that's pending if you're ready.
1: Send it.
0: It's going to be at the library looking for a male subject in a plaid jacket that made some inappropriate comments to a female as he was walking by after he asked her for money. She's concerned you might start something in the library.
1: Got me in route.

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0: 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So I just got a trailer plate for you.
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0: If you could just respond to 3115 Moyer Road in the town of Mount Morris between Dutch Street and Brill Drive. You're meeting with Carol Wood. We have three missing Amish kids, three boys, two of them 5 years old, one 3 years old. They've been missing for about 15 minutes, all Amish, all wearing Amish gear, suspenders, and hats. 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
1: I copy. I'll be in reserve of the canine. Pretty hard, but do you still have him on the phone by chance?
0: No, I can call him back.
1: Just tell him not to go out and look for him. I'm like 8 minutes down the road with the dog.
0: 10-4.

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0: Myself, I'm 163, I'm being room with a drone.
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3: 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Edison Center Street in Haley Avenue. We have a 79-year-old shortness of breath and dizzy with a cardiac history.
2: 50 East South Street, the urgent care for the 79-year-old male with shortness of breath and dizziness after a cardiac collision on Friday. 50 East South at the urgent care.
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1: 118 to switch.
2: 118.
1: Those three young males that went out, Irvin, Nathan, and Jonah, possibly went northbound. They've all been out looking, so about 30 minutes ago is when they left.
2: 10-4-119, looking northbound, left about 30 minutes ago.

0: can't tell my map, but as far as the perimeter, probably just going to have Moyer Road, directly north of that Ridge Road. Sounds like there might be almost block of woods.
1: Tesla 119, north of Moyer Road, by Ridge Road, that block of woods.

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0: 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Right on New York Road, by York Road and Covington area.
2: 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I'll start for that.
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1: 118.
0: I'm coming down Dutch Street Road. Where do you want me to set up?
1: So Dutch Street Road to the west of us is going to be that side of the perimeter. And then just somebody up on Ridge Road. And then another on Moyer. If we could just do like a roaming perimeter, that'd be great for right now. They're young. I don't think they went real far.
0: 10-4, dispatch. Show me in the area, please.
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0: 1-2-2, dispatch, I'm in the area.
2: 10-4-122, also in the area.
1: 15. So 142, you can cancel the track. It sounds like the kids are right behind the barns here in the weeds.
0: One five, dispatch, I got it.
2: 10-4.
3: 145-97, and
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2: 10-4, you got him.
3: 13-145, do you need help with traffic?
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1: 150, got it.
0: Do you want to just advise if you're going to need another car for traffic when you get there?
1: No problem.
2: Four three seven one, fire dispatch. 4371.
3: Can you put me on a job on 100 Main Street for a female that's fallen?
2: Four hundred Main Street, sir.
3: 100 Main Street.
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1: Oh, there's some way now.
0: In the area of Westlake Road and Slaker Hill Road, there's a construction crew that's got the lane down to one lane only with only 20 to 30 feet of warning from the flaggers. Callers concerned somebody's going to get hit or in an accident. Westlake Road and Slaker Hill Road for the dangerous condition.
1: 10-4, you can show me now.
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3: Not sure if you have EMS coming, but if you could start one for a check over for an 88-year-old female for her request and an 8-year-old child.
2: An 8-year-old child and an 88-year-old female.
3: We got two plates when you're ready.
0: Go ahead.
1: I just want you to 4371. You want an ambulance? Victor
3: 7634, LSC 7634. Second when you're ready.
0: Go ahead.
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0: 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I think we're okay for traffic, but if you could just start the next available two tows.
1: 150, you're okay on traffic, but we need two tows out there.
0: And we are going to have both lanes shut down for the time being, so if we could expedite, please.
1: 10-4.

0: First Metro, let's take a little leave. Livingston County for the ambulance for the 2 vehicle MVC. Law enforcement requesting 2 people to be checked over. York Road at Covington Road. This is Officer Kyleville, fire response. Livingston County for the ambulance. Law enforcement on location, 2 vehicle MVC. Requesting that an 88-year-old female and an 8-year-old child be checked over. York Road and Covington Road, it's priority 4.
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2: 116 North Main Street is going to be the Dollar General in Montmorris. For the 85-year-old FEMA who thinks she's having a stroke, she's going to be in a gray Hyundai Elantra in the parking lot, Dollar General.
0: Copy, you're up.
3: First Western Montmorris, the ambulance, Livingston County, the ALS. For the 85-year-old female with a possible stroke, number 116 North Main Street, it's going to be the Dollar General. The priority two. That's dispatched to Montmorris, your ambulance, Livingston County for the ALS. For the Dollar General, 116 North Main Street, address between Conlon Avenue and Shepherd Avenue. It's going to be on a priority two for the 85-year-old female with a possible stroke. She'll be out front in a gray Honda or Hyundai.
0: 19's on location.
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2: It's going to be the Dollar Tree at 48th State Street for that EMS call.
1: Copy. 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
3: 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It's going to be the Dollar Tree at 40 East State Street.
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2: Nine on one. 1901 to 19, do we need to shut this off at Covington? Yes. Okay, I'll pull in here for right now. All right, 199's on its way. They can take care of that.

0: 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The 6481 South Lima Road, between Poplar Hill Road and Muck Road. It's going to be for the 87-year-old with a possible stroke. It's going to be a priority. Two. That's dispatcher to Livingston County, the Advanced Life Support. Lima, your ambulance, 6481 South Lima Road, between Poplar Hill Road and Muck Road, will be for the possible stroke in the 87-year-old female, priority two.
1: 281 in route from exit 9.
0: 281, you're in route. Thank you.
2: Yeah, I mean, there's a barefoot truck. They're working on it. They're almost done with it here. He said he's all set. We'll call him if he needs help.
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2: 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We're going to be pulling into the pull off New York State DEC area off Kylerville Road.
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1: 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Looks like they were done for the day.

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1: 36 near Ridge. 36
0: near Ridge. 056 is out of service.
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2: Lincoln X-ray Charles 3038 LXC 3038, and I'll be at the pull-off just north of the traffic circle on 63.
1: Pull-off at the circle. Dispatch 502 for that one.
2: Go ahead.
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1: Via New Jersey tag, John 9 stop in, Victor Robert King, that's J9 stop in, and PRK, I'll be 36 prison.
0: 36 prison, New Jersey.
2: I'll be clear on the scene. You can just show me 4-6 with the reports.
0: Copy, clear of the scene and reports.

0: 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Did you want the data for that client ID?
1: I see it. Thanks.
0: 10-4-2-9 as well.

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1: 121.
0: 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Can you change this over to just an investigation? It's not a burglary.
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1: 6 cents.
0: In response to the McDonald's, you know, Vicky, 42 car MVC, a Subaru and a white Dodge, negative injury and negative blocking, McDonald's.
1: Interesting.

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1: We're sending EMS to 8 Hessler Court for a 70-year-old man who fell outside because he was dizzy. He's got a heart history. 8 Hessler Court.
2: Jammer. I'm 50 to fetch. Wise Choice is off scene, and we'll be working on getting the road opened up here in just a minute.
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4: That is running from Franklin Street to a dead end, and that's going to be for the 70-year-old male. Fell outside, is dizzy. Has a history of heart history. It's a priority, too. That's a special at Danzo Yermos, Livingston County, the ALS. Number 8, Hessler Court, the address between Franklin Street and running into a dead end. It's going to be for the 70-year-old that fell outside, complaining of dizziness. And he has a heart history. It's a priority, too.
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2: 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Just the advisor are going to be moving to the Goodwill parking lot, so we're not blocking the intersection.
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2: 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I'll be 53 near York School.
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0: President Denzel, still looking for a medic for the crew. 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
1: The data for the client ID, the vehicle, I already know.
0: 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Client ID comes back to a carry valid class D, expires 2027 and -29.
1: 10-4.

0: 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We have an ETA in the ambulance.
1: Stand by.
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1: 647 is coming out of noise, and 5282 is waiting on a medic.
4: Copy.
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1: 10-8.

0: stung by 10 bees and having allergic reactions. 13 Oak Manor, Village of Lester.
1: I'm running off a main street. It's going to be for the 53-year-old stung by multiple bees with an EpiPen being administered. It's priority one. It's Specialist Kyle, first responders, Livingston County, the ambulance and ALS. Number 13, Old Command of the address, running off a main street. It's going to be for the 53-year-old stung by multiple bees, EpiPen being administered. It's priority one.
2: Eight, turn away.
1: 6 to 8, 8, you're now.
3: 281 arrived that strong with ALS.
1: 281, right.

0: 400. Dispatch, I'll be 15 by 1 in Route 19, beginning mileage when you're ready.
1: I'm ready.
0: 19172, repeating 19172.
1: 19172.
2: Can you give me a separate CR for drug investigation? I'll be headed back 19 with 400 with evidence.
1: Separate CR for drug investigation.
2: Tank 19.

0: responding to health man. One EpiPen was administered. Patient reports he's breathing normal. I'll be waiting for your arrival.
1: Hey, copy.
2: 1971 copies.
3: We're going to base fire dispatch.
0: We're going to base.
3: Can you make 292 prime and take 84 off the board?
0: Copper, 292.
4: At 6105 East Avon, Lima Road, in the town of Avon, Middle Waystone, a restaurant and trading post, showing zone basement entry. Can be 143 and 138 for the backup, according to the commercial bird alarm, at the Waystone restaurant and trading post. 6105 East Avon, Lima Road, in the town of Avon, showing zone basement door entry. You know, just want to acknowledge.
5: 143 group.
3: In
5: 400 dispatch. I'll be out 19, ending mileage 19172.
3: 19172.

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0: Going to be just west of the intersection of Fallaville Road and Nations Road in Avalon for the black Honda that struck into your negative, blocking your injuries. Fallaville Road and Nations Road in Avalon.
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0: I'm 32 dispatch. What's that dangerous condition?
1: It's going to be on 390, the Mama for 53, just north of exit 9 for the report of 2x4 pieces of wood lying in the middle of the southbound lane.
2: Just one second on me and I'll clear this one.
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3: 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He's got help on the way. I'm just going to hang tight right now in the best spot.
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0: Das was du dann.
1: Du dann.
0: Are you clear of that at this time?
1: That's affirmative.
0: 10-4, can you respond to 111 South Ave in the village, meeting with Ted for the suspicious condition not in progress?
1: 10-4.

0: I'm very good at that. Okay. Can you create me a CR for property damage? I just watched a truck hit the 15A sign on 15A and Lima. 10-4.
1: Four three dispatch. You can clear me last, and I'm going to be 10-7.
0: 10-4. One three dispatch. Can you also notify highway, and I'll get you the plate for the truck in a minute. 10-4.
2: 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Lincoln Paul Echo 2342 LPE 2342 in Mill and South Walnut.
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1: 10-4.
6: One three eight. We're going to be pulling up a little bit. We're in a bad spot. I'll get you a crossroad when we get there.
1: 10-4.
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0: 166.
3: 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I'll be Mill sophomore now.
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0: 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I'll be Porridge Road next to the 7-1.
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1: stuff. How do I watch
0: it? You were posted Hamptons.
1: Hamptons.

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0: 1632 Rochester Street, the Crossroad Apartments. It's going to be apartment 19. 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Ongoing issue, 1632 Rochester Street, apartment 19.
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0: 1843 is much closer. We're going to cancel.
1: I was just going to let you guys know about that.
2: 150 on cabin as well.
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1: Were you just attempting to serve a Corbin subject?
0: I was.
1: His friend just called stating that they're both going to be at 36 Claire Barton Street, and he'll wait there for you if you want to start that way.
0: 10-4, that way now. You want to throw me back on that CR, please?
1: Yeah, it's affirmative, will do.
2: 50 Spanish 10.
1: 150.
2: Trailer plate, Charles Edward 52612, CE 52612. I'll be 408 at exit 7.
1: 408 7. Copy, canceling backup
0: 2843. 2843, I'm copy.
1: 138.
3: 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You can switch it to a juvenile.
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2: Watch it for extend the hero.
1: 163.
2: Linking Frank Sam 4737 LFS 4737 LV northbound just off the 6.
1: Northbound south of 6.
0: 113 switch, 10-0.
1: 113.
0: George Victor Edward 4524, GVE 4524, V408 near Frost.
1: 408 near Frost.
0: Yeah, 113 switch.
1: 113.
0: You can label it an MVC for now. The vehicle just went through the ditch, came back onto the road.
1: 10-4.

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0: Can you start us a job card from Noise to Strong? We're heading to Noise now.
1: Noise to Strong.
2: 113.
3: You start EMS, possible diabetic issue.
2: 10-4.
3: We have a 58-year-old female. We have an updated address. We're going to be right in front of 7594. 7594.
2: 7594, 408. 58-year-old female.

0: West Metro Mount Morris, second call in the district of Livingston County with Crenna ALS Unit. 7594 Mount Morris Nunday Road, between Holden Road and Gow Road. Excuse me for a diabetic issue in a 58-year-old female, it's per 2. Special Mount Morris, second call in the district, Livingston County, look for an ambulance as well as ALS. 7594 Mount Morris Nunday Road, address between Holden Road and Gow Road. And that's going to be the 58-year-old female with a possible diabetic issue, it's priority 2.
1: If you correspond to 401 April Way, meet you in Janine, who states that her ex-boyfriend Corey left this address yesterday after getting into an argument. He's now calling her, stating he's going to harm himself. Unsure where he is at this time. 401 April Way.
2: 10-4.
3: Five, 502 dispatching, put me on that as well.
1: 10-4.

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1: 142.
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1: 1744.

0: 1 Friars match.
1: 281.
0: ALS returned to his fly car. 281 back in service. You can take us off the board, please.
1: 281, you're back. I'm taking you off the board.

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0: 137, 6200, McGinty Road. Be for the trespass loitering. You got a male, white, blue shirt, blue pants. He's known to have mental issues. He's been loitering in front of the complainant's home, also wandering down to a bridge by the stream there. Apparently, this is an ongoing issue. She is requesting to be seen as well. 6200 McGinty Road.
1: Yeah, I'll be around.
0: Yeah, for people, I got a two-car response for the premise for the male half, the I'm assuming the husband, and I will be in a second car.
2: 150, I'll take it.
0: 150, very good, thank you.

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0: I'll be clear my last back in service.
1: Denver.
2: You can advise EMS. No lights or sirens is necessary.
3: Denver.
1: Special at 4382 and 6289, law enforcement's advising. No lights or sirens.
4: Six, three, seven copies.

0: 4315, is that?
1: 431.
0: You can cancel ALS. We're going to be getting a refusal in a second here.
1: 10-4. Special 6287.
2: 6287.
1: You are back in service. Canceled by the BLS.

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0: 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Lincoln Boyd Davis, 7004. LDD 7004. I'll be York and Corby. 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

0: 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If you can check 5940 Marshall Road in the town of Avon, it's going to be between Interstate 390 and Broston Hill Road for Geneseo PDs. Check the welfare subject. And 1E43, if you don't mind going with her, he has two car response.
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0: det första titeln. Theater spotted the Tom Walls parking lot for an elderly gentleman in a gray Subaru Impreza who fell in the parking lot and told the caller that he was a diabetic. She seems to think he's intoxicated. It's going to be the Tom Walls in a no parking zone with a gray Subaru Impreza.
1: That's right.

0: Keller did give a good plate of Bravo Zebra Kilo 5306. Comes back to a Scott subject out of Avon. Dispatcher 708, your status?
1: 708, 4 and 6 issuing.
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2: 5-0, dispatcher, I'm just coming into the Velter Avon now. 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
0: If you can respond with EMS to 190 Main Street, the Montmore C store, for the 42-year-old female, conscious of trouble breathing, feeling faint. She'll be waiting outside 190 Main Street.
2: Yeah, yeah.
3: Fire dispatcher to Mount Morris for ambulance, Livingston County, for the advanced life support. The Mount Morris C store, 190 Main Street, that is between Spring Street and Clare Street. That's going to be for the female outside, trouble breathing. It's priority 2. It's fire dispatcher to Mount Morris for ambulance, Livingston County, your ALS. The Mount Morris C store, 190 Main Street, that is between Spring Street and Clark Street. It's going to be for the 42-year-old female with trouble breathing. It's priority 2.
0: For 2, are you available to clear for a sheriff's office complaint?
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0: 8872 Green Road in West Sparta off of Redmond Road and Nunday Byersville Road for a possibly sick raccoon laying by their back porch. 8872 Green Road, West Sparta.
2: 10-4.

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1: 163.
0: It's going to be Mary Henry Victor 1880 NHV 1880. I'll be northbound South Texas 6.
1: South of 6.
2: 142 dispatch. Go ahead and send me the raccoon call. I'll be on my way.
1: 10-4.

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1: 163.
0: It's going to be Mary Henry Victor 1880 MHV 1880. I'll be northbound South Texas 6.
1: South of 6.
2: 142 dispatch. Go ahead and send me the raccoon call. I'll be on my way.
1: 10-4.

0: 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King David Union 1851 KVU 1851. I'll be East Lake, it will contract.
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0: 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I'm Audrey. 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

0: 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Date of birth, April 15th, 1993. He is a white male, 5 foot, 11 inches. Long blonde hair, green eyes. Unknown what he was last wearing. Corey does have a tattoo on his right shoulder of a female and another on his chest saying, always grateful, never dead. Last seen leaving his grandmother's house at 5940 Marshall Road in the town of Avon. After making suicidal remarks, he is possibly in the Rochester area. Corey is believed to be under the influence of 220. Corey is also known to be giving false names. If located, check the welfare and contact authorities. Stand by for repeat. KEA 535, Hollings and Nets, item 1, today's date. Check the welfare authority of Geneseo PD. Central locate Corey L. Guermo. Date of birth, April 15th, 1993. He is a white male, 5 foot, 11 inches. Long blonde hair, green eyes. Unknown what he was last wearing. Corey does have a tattoo on his right shoulder of a female and another on his chest saying, always grateful, never dead. Last seen leaving his grandmother's residence at 5940 Marshall Road in the town of Avon after making suicidal remarks. And he's possibly in the Rochester area. Corey is believed to also be under the influence of 220. Corey is also known to give false names. If located, check the welfare. Contact the authorities. Stand by for acknowledgement. Avon PD.
1: Doomer.
0: Danville PD.
1: 117.
0: 113.
1: 113.
0: 126.
1: 126.
0: 137.
1: 137.
0: 138.
2: 138.
0: 150.
1: 150.
0: 151.
1: 51.
0: 155. 058.
1: 058.
0: 166.
1: 166.
0: Marine 1. Mount Morris PD.
1: 651.
0: Park, please.
3: Park, please, copy.
0: 146.
1: 46.
0: 149.
1: 49. Monday
0: PD. 708. Any other cars or stations? EA 55 is clear at 1940.

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1: Copy, one round, 142.
2: 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Eighty-one one. You had a vehicle traffic court date for Lester, town Lester.
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1: Go ahead.
3: Field, Ontario, Charles William Young, Nora, 425, CWYN, 425, Northbound 4.
1: Northbound 4, Ontario.

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0: 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Well, 42, go ahead.
1: I got the health department on the phone.
0: Send it on work cell, please.
1: Hello.

0: Three, party one.
1: One, three.
0: 28, Richmond Mills. Gonna be just north of exit 10, going southbound. Mile marker 55.1. Caller was a passerby saying that there's a silver truck towing another vehicle that's pulled over on the side of the road. She said she can see a lot of smoke. We are starting the fire department precautionary. North of exit 10. Seven.
2: 24-6 dispatch room.
0: 24-6.
2: Yeah, Ontario, Charles Zebra, Adam Adam, 844, CZ, AA, 844,
0: Northland 4. Northland 4 with Ontario.